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2: You must think that I'm stupid. You must think that I'm a fool. You must think that I'm new to this. But I have seen this all before.

Loving every word you say, girl. Even when they're hurting me now. You're the medicine and you're the pain. The one I always dreamed about. Oh, I can do it all without, but no one else can make me feel this way.